0: Okay, ladies and gentlemen, welcome to Superheroes Anonymous. Take a seat. Let's get this meeting started. I'm Jake, the Detonator, and I am a reluctant superhero.
1: Hi, Jake.
0: I'll be a sponsor mediator. I'd like everyone to get to know each other. We'll start by getting everyone to share a little bit about themselves. Let's start with

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We all have these powers. We're different. It's just the way it is. I noticed you've kept quiet.

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Jungle Brothers in the house representing Germany. 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Get free, Jungle Brothers in the house representing Germany. Come on, everybody. Get free, Jungle Brothers in the house representing Germany. Come on, everybody. Get free, Jungle Brothers in the house representing Germany. You don't stop, it's like that, y'all. You won't stop.

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Get free, jungle brothers in the house representing Germany. Come on, everybody. Get free.

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Slap Bush! 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

0: apples, hun breaking on.
1: Fruit, you take everything. Why not just take the damn fruit like pasta?
0: I don't understand it. On another planet? 50 mon of this stuff? How I'm gonna manage? And increasing the sentiment, gentlemen, getting down on their Middle Eastern instruments.

not that he was particularly suicidal. He just didn't care whether he lived or died, though. It was just a matter of time. You got yours and I got mine. When he turned 16, they said he could drive. When he turned 18, they said he could die. When he turned 21,

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Cause he thought that the day that he died would be a normal day for the people on the other side. He thought that the day that he died would be a normal day for the people on the other side.

Innovation and technology. He would cry in the shower. Then he put his face in the towel, hot from the dryer. And then he sat down and he wrote a note to his moms. When all is said and done, can I still be your son?

move. Then he tied a rope around his neck, looked in the mirror and said, what the heck, I'm gonna bring the whole roof down with me. And then he jumped.

didn't wanna be dead. He landed with a thump, his head was reeling. Laying in a lump, he looked up at the ceiling and saw that the rope had broke. Well, he failed at the only thing that he thought he couldn't fail at. That was taking his own life. And he said, I kinda like living. He could feel his heart making a boom. Sounded like music in the next room. Said it's time for a celebration. Felt his hands, looked at his face, lifted the rope off his throat. I ain't such a disgrace.

But jail is a system within a system. So you have to just deal with the system. So we are law-abiding citizens, so we have to deal with that. Sometimes when you go to Rome, you do as the Roman do, just don't become a Roman. Remember that.

It's like you forgot I was ever even here. Like you woke up one day and decided this was it. Time to move on now. Time to let life fly and close that chapter. Had a spark at the start and we left it in fractures. I would have done anything for you.

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That could be

0: What's going on here?
1: That's just probably erosion. I mean, that's beautiful.
2: Yeah.
1: Like this black, that is really
2: and so the what's
1: pretty.
2: This line is what's under?
1: Yeah, I mean, it's probably just like a natural something happening.
2: Yeah.

of glory times, the joys of yesteryear. But I remember watching Threads and growing up in fear. Grangemouth is a target, son, it all kicks off, we're fucking done. Turn and face the blast and hope you don't survive.

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But you gotta keep on watching. Whoop.

0: like being mad.
1: I don't like being mad, but I suppose everybody gets mad once in a lifetime.
2: Hence, he determined to abandon himself to the stream of feeling, and perhaps was surprised to find what an exceedingly shallow row it was.

0: That was a David Bowie song. Okay, but here's another one I could screw up.
1: What is it?
0: Am I gonna do this by myself?
1: Do it by yourself.
0: Okay, well, I think I'll try it in a different key. I'll try it in the normal key.
1: Yeah.
0: If it sounds bad, these people are just gonna have to wait.
2: Okay, ich muss mich verabschieden. Jetzt kommt noch der Paul Anka-Song. 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

0: tonight, I'm gonna lay a blockbuster on you tonight.
1: Yeah? Well, I'm gonna have a block for you to bust too, baby. So you better bring a whole lot of hammer.
2: We're gonna have us a party! 1, 2, 3,
3: say it!
4: You run into some dynamite smoke or something? If you did, give me some. So I can be crazy like you.
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